0: 4842, Little Valley.
1: 4842?
0: He changes to harassment. I'm going to be en route to 3309 Hazelmere. Talk with Aiden Peoplecorn.
1: Where is he?
2: Riley.
1: Go ahead.
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0: 7-2. Be able to clear for an MBA on 86.
1: Yeah, 10-4.
0: I-86 westbound, east of Randolph, before you get to Cold Spring.
2: All right.
0: MBA rollover with injuries.

0: 395, Randolph Fire, Randolph EMS, East Randolph. A report of a one vehicle rollover, I-86, westbound, in the area of 42.9 mile marker. It would be near, just west of Archer Hill. Repeating, Randolph, East Randolph, Randolph EMS. Have a truck rollover with one male with injuries out of the truck, bleeding from the head. 42.9 westbound, just east of Archer Hill. Correction, west of Archer Hill.
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0: 93. You guys got any paperwork for Angelo Contreras?
1: Stand by. I believe we do, but I'm not sure if it's been served.

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0: To respond, 554 West Avenue, season Charlie 4, speak to them, reference the Everest View.
2: Okay, Sherman. She's not cooperative. We're trying to get her either to turn around or pull over.
3: Please, see, that would be a vehicle description.

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1: 7-2-11.
2: 7-2-11. I'm gonna be out, we're gonna be eastbound, east of Randolph.
3: East of Archer Hill, or west of Archer Hill, and is it in the eastbound lane or westbound lane?

0: Units responding to Route 16. They're currently Route 16 ish away. 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
1: Hey, one little boy, I'm Franklin Blazing Cashman.
0: How are you, sir?
2: Over. Very safe, 23.
1: Randolph, engine one, the medic.

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2: Randolph, chief on location.
1: First, she was still continuing on. We lost cell service with her. We believe the original caller is being chased by the last name. Well, Frank Neiman is the one chasing. Be advised, due to cell service, we've lost both callers.
2: Ten-4, if you want to continue to try to get a hold of them once they get service, they're going to continue to call. We should get back in a few minutes. See if you can get an updated location, and hopefully they'll get pulled over. Just keep us updated.
1: Hey, firm. They're going to run right into 8-1. I'm going to get them to pull over with him, hopefully.
3: Is there anyone else at the station to take 7?
4: Yeah, Pat's taking it.
3: Copy.
1: Hey, 1, if you're able to just stop right at the intersection on 98 and 16, I'm going to try to get a hold of the caller, just have her pulling right next to you.

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0: Anyone got?

0: Randolph Command, Randolph 7.
1: Stage back from engine 1. We'll push traffic over into the passing lane.
0: 7 copies. Are you eastbound at Archer Hill?
1: We are in the eastbound lane. Right past Archer. Right before Archer.
0: Randolph Command, can you repeat?
1: Eastbound lane. Before Archer.
0: 7 copies.
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0: 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Repeating 59750 Nora George, New York. This is going to be the suspect vehicle. The other one is going to be the victim vehicle.
1: Where is he?

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2: 注文。
0: Negative on wants and wants. What is a refrain from between Mr. French and Mr. Bray?
2: Received. Show me clear. Either we're in the house, they were just picking up the property and outside. They're advised not to enter that residence.
0: Received, 2047.
1: And I'm going to be clear from harassment and complaint with the juveniles involved.
3: Cat,

0: deals with.
1: Do you want?
0: There are any other units coming here, you can understand.
1: Yeah. 3C 4823, you can disregard.
2: Disregard, just

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0: And Sam Conti's around 20 minutes.
1: Two, thank you.

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1: B1.
0: Have you received any 911 calls about either of these parties getting a taillight smashed out with a baseball bat?
1: The original first caller in there with the narrative and number was calling to report that at the trailer park.
0: Repeat, thank you.

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1: Do you want Randolph 7 closer now that that disabled vehicle has moved out of the way?
0: Stay there for now. It appears to be working the way we're set up. They're slowing down for us.
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0: 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I'm showing transporting to UPMC Chautauqua.
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0: Car is decon, back in service. Do you need me anywhere?
1: Standby 2072-74, you guys all set down there?

0: I'm going to attach you to this call, 139 Hall Street. 2072 was out there attempting to make contact. I don't think he had any luck. I did have a call from that individual. Stated he's there. I advise somebody to be stopping to check with him. If you do make contact with the caller.
1: Copy. Okay, Rob.

0: 85 or what?
1: 85.
0: You clear this location. I'm going to be back in route to the trailer court there, south of Crosby's, to check for property damage.
1: You see, the caller on location that was advising this is a Deborah Lovell.
0: Copy, yeah, they're all on location at 98 and 16. I'm going to go check with the original mail party from the earlier call and his property, see if anything was damaged.
1: Where is it?

0: 4193.
1: Ready?
0: We'll be out on a read.

0: 41983.
1: I agree.
0: That property's been taken care of. We're clear.

0: 81.
1: I'll be clear, both vehicles are on their way.
0: Great.
2: He's 7 over.
0: Go ahead.
2: That's 9816 location. I'm going to be headed back down to 16 where the initial complaint started with 85. Again, this is going to be a civil matter. We have potentially harassment at best, but we're going to go back down because there's apparently a criminal mischief complaint on a vehicle. Did that come through to you guys?
0: If you re-listen to the tape, it was started out as a possible criminal mischief to them chasing each other on the roadway.
2: Received, A5 is well on his way back there to check on that criminal mischief complaint. I'm going to be headed down there to follow up with him there.
1: Units at 1698. I'm out at that original address now. There is some damage to the rear passenger side taillight for the van.
2: There in just a couple minutes.

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0: 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We're clear.
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0: 85, go ahead.
1: Having computer issues. Can you just attach a plate to the card? Let me know when you're ready. Any victim vehicle damaged?
0: Go ahead with it.
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0: 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Might show under warrants. Believe it's still showing any justice.
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0: 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That's Brenda.
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1: All right, I'll chase left.
0: All units will be clear 86. Right now, 7 even clear 2.
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0: 7, are you calling?
1: Affirmative. I wonder if you could do an attempt to locate out of zone 1 and 3.
0: Copy, I'll take him.
1: Received. No attention to the call. Female was heading to the location of the call from Springville. Last plotted in the area of 10314 and 10484 Leon Road, heading to the Walker Road location.
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0: 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And also be advised, I do not see any kayaks or anybody in the river off of Main Street.
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0: through Freedom.
1: A1 responding, 79 Sylvie Road, took to make contact with the male caller there. Called in at 911, states he's being brainwashed and it's causing him to want to harm people, and then hung up.
0: Report to A1. A1 4193, I'll back with that male.
2: 4193. We'll be out 430 Broad. Any mileage? 69111.0. 69111.0.
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1: Can you reattach me to that All Street complaint?
0: Received. While you're on the MBA, that mail called in. City was there at 9:06. He's there now.
2: He'll be clearing soon. Just leave me attached for a narrative.
0: Received. Did you make contact?
2: Negative. Apparently he's down in PA and I did make contact with the caller.
0: Received 2072, did you copy?
2: Affirmative.

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1: 4843.
0: Being able to head towards Phillippe Road, we believe this is going to be an Andrew Phillippe. He's been known to be highly combative with police.
1: That's
2: 6-1, what about you? Can start heading over there too once I clear the snow.
0: There you see, it wouldn't hurt. Familiar with this individual?

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1: Go ahead.
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0: 53451. Be clear, 430 Broad Street and route back to the station with that male, juvenile. Starting mileage, same as ending. We have made contact with the social worker, gonna document that. She's gonna contact and call CPS, try and get something set up for this juvenile.
1: Received 2134.

0: We will all be cleared from this complaint. A5 is going to follow up with additional information with us on Sunday when he comes back for his past days.
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1: 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Females in Ohio claiming she was scammed out of $150 from somebody in the county.
2: Receive, I'll make contact with her.
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0: 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Turner Block, North 7th, New York, Lincoln, John Adams, 7186, LJA 7186.
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0: 4842 Little Valley.
1: 4842, go ahead.
0: You can have other units disregard. I'm going to be clearing the scene, East 10-4 for now. States that he just wants his stated issues documented, but is not 941 material at this time.
1: Receive 431, you copy?
2: 4-3, received. 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
0: 4-2, if you don't mind just leaving me on it, I'm going to do a report real quick.
2: 9-6, Little Valley.
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0: 96. 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I have a report on file. You can show me clear.
1: Thank you.
0: Warning, you show us clear. We'll be en route to dispatch that year.
1: Very soon.

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1: 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One round. 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
0: You respond to 1011 Buffalo Street. The lower apartment, female states a male was kicking her door. Male has left the area, was last seen walking towards Trans Am on Buffalo Street. Male is wearing a backpack, collar states he has a hammer, and the backpack was threatening people at the residence.

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1: Ricky Steve, you want to handle a loud noise complaint, 1435 Flanagan Hill Road?
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1: Time is right.
0: Sopa is Mason Black. He's on his way. We're going to be following up with the caller at 10-11 Buffalo.

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1: Receive, you all set there?
0: Yeah, I should be the only backup.
1: Dan, you did that one a second, correct?
0: Should be all set, thank you.

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0: It'll be 6th Lumber here in the village, Roxy Road. New York, Lincoln, David Boy, 3295, LDB 3295, New York.

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1: Go ahead.
0: At another time, we are going to have charges on Mason Black. He's apparently working his way back to Garden Avenue. In a backpack, he does have a hammer.
1: Receive.

0: 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Are you still on Buffalo?
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0: 7-4.
1: Omaha Castillo, 1182. That's good mark. DWAI drug warnings, 2306, Miranda, 2307.

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1: No, I'm border routes are on.
2: E5, I'll be en route to assist. Also, the vehicle was turned over to the grandparents of that male.

0: 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You wanna hurry? Here with 161-684-020, repeating 161-684-020, and that'll be my driver. If you could run a criminal history and the driver's all, that'd be great.
1: Abram.

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2: Yeah.

0: 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It's negative.
1: Zero. 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
1: I'm in the area of Bishop and Kate. 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
0: Got a bunch of clothes that he's wearing.
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Daryl is going to be spelled David Adam Robert Ida Lincoln. 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
1: Affirmative.

Yeah, I have Salamanca, BLS Abdominal, 334 Center Street, apartment number 2, 38-year-old male abdominal pain, repeating Salamanca, 334 Center Street, between West State and Front Ave, apartment 2, 38-year-old male abdominal pain, 2341.

0: 14, 93.
1: 93.
0: I have not had any contact with the individual as described. I'm going to meet back with the caller and scoop up that bike.
1: 74.
2: Salamanca City acknowledges Salamanca 8 will be en route momentarily.
3: Sir, AC 2342.
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1: I'm 4.

0: 983.
1: Now the OGH for that female, 941, starting same as ending.
0: R23, 43.
2: 4193 will be following him over.

0: monitor.
1: Over.
0: I'll have that bike and run back upstairs.
1: Davenport.
2: 2093. Oh, that OGH sending 134146, 134146.
0: Class 3-9.
2: Next available, please.
1: Go ahead, 1-6.
0: Myself and 4-1 will be out of OGH.

0: 39.
1: Turn
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1: Proceed.

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0: Can you confirm that address is Center Street, not Central Ave?
1: It is. It's 334 Center Street. I'll stand by.

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1: You as well.

5, Little Valley, Seneca EMS, ALS seizure, Cattaraugus County Jail, 20-year-old male, active seizure, no history. Repeating, Little Valley, Seneca EMS, Cattaraugus County Jail, for a 20-year-old male, active seizure, no history. Before, after.

35 Salamanca, ALS request, 6177 Sullivan Hollow Road. They have a 78-year-old female, unresponsive, is breathing, unable to move. Repeating Salamanca, 6177 Sullivan Hollow. 78-year-old female, unresponsive, is breathing. 5 after.

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0: 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Repeating 395Q Salamanca, ALS chest pain, 881 Broad Street, Cross Street, Broad Street Extension and Center Street, 395 clear, 22 after.
1: 395 Salamanca 8.
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795 to Trans Am, airless chest pain, 881 Broad Street, City of Salamanca, 4-year-old female, chest pain, difficulty breathing with a cardiac history. Repeating 395 to Trans Am, airless chest pain, 881 Broad Street, the Burger King, Cross Streets, Broad Street Extension, and Center Street, 395 clear, 24 after.

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0: Does CellMaker have a unit responding for first responder?
1: Negative. They currently have two rigs out.
0: Oh, okay. 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
0: Did the caller specify where in the Burger King they were going to be?
1: They're going to be inside the building.
0: Great, Dave, thank you. S 87, we're going to be going cold OGH with a deputy.
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0: 395 to Gowanda EMS, ALSOB call, 95 Buffalo Street, apartment 1, 38-year-old female, 9 months pregnant, water broke, contractions approximately 2 minutes apart, 4th child. Repeating 395 to Gowanda EMS, ALSOB call, 95 Buffalo Street, apartment 1, cross streets Perry and Union Street, 395 clear, 42 after.
1: Returning.
0: Shelnick 8, clear returning, 42 after. BNRL OGH, 42 after.
1: Shelnick 8, B.
2: Shelnick 8, B, sir.
1: Are you guys all set? Are you en route to the hospital?
2: Just leaving the scene now to the OGH.
1: Shelnick 8, copies.

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1: 3 2 almost there.
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0: Negative, they're en route to OGH. Salonika does have an ambulance returning from OGH.
1: Trying to get EMS on this end of town.
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2: 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I'm going to be on Utley Road and Hammond Hill Road with New York, Mary George Adam 2845.
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0: 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Unknown weapon, unknown impact, female, flag down a male, people walking by. Ambulance has been around, female, possibly has broken arm.
1: 1-4.

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1: Received. Is she valid?
0: That's affirmative.
1: Received. Thank you.

0: on to 818. Ron. Are you the only Quad unit on right now?
1: That's affirmative.
0: Copy.
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2: Dan 94 is clear OGH or in service. Can you send OPD to OGH's parking lot? There's a male walking around acting odd.
3: Where is it? Give a description of him.
2: Male, approximately 6'2", white, khakis, and a black tank top.
3: Where is it?
2: Yeah, 5, 7, 8, 7. We're also clear OGH. That male walked back into OGH where there's a deputy, so.
3: Appreciate it. Thank you.

0: 209 at 3 miles.
1: Down for.
2: Four 1011 in the ambulance. Can I say?
1: Done.
0: 5320. Good. If there are people there that he's trying to get out, we'd like to get him ID for his caseworker.

You want to buy shit, I'm not locating her wallet in here. 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It's not where she said it was. The advisor, I'm not finding it in case she remembers what it is quickly. Negative, she states it should be on the couch of the table. That female will be clear of what I'm talking about.

0: 1 6.
1: 1 6.
0: You respond to the Country Fair, North 12th Street. Speak to a male by the name of Guy Playoxel. State says a scooter was stolen from outside the store.
1: Repeat.
2: Okay, I'm coming home.
3: Copy that.

0: All right, three.
1: Hey, three.
0: Your show units clear that male was not in that apartment.
1: That's fine.
2: Four, five, one. I have one female in custody coming in ties during my ordinary. Ready.
3: Ties with it.
1: Done for her.

0: the 0953. Those other two that were in the garage earlier are Clinton Street, working their way back towards you.
1: Is the victim still down here?
0: No, I'm going around the ODH.
2: Proceed, 152.

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2: Greetings.

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0: Can you have the Rez car start this way? The passengers could be possibly overdosing.
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0: 5 to Little Valley Seneca EMS, ALS overdose. The intersection of Center Street and Virginia Ave. Law enforcement on scene with a male. One Narcan administered. Repeating 395 to Little Valley Seneca EMS, ALS overdose. The intersection of Center Street and Virginia Ave. Village of Little Valley, 395 clear, 207.
1: How long has it been since the first one's been administered?

0: thing. It was very... So...
1: Percy?
2: 7 took 1 off, y'all.
1: Percy 7-7.

0: 8-7 going.
1: 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We'll be a route momentarily.
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0: 495 to Little Valley. Mailless overdose. Intersection of Center Street and Virginia Ave. Law enforcement out with a male. Possible overdose. Is breathing. Two Narcans administered. Repeating 395 to Little Valley. Mailless overdose. Intersection of Center Street and Virginia Ave. Village of Little Valley. 395 clear. Second tone out 211.
1: Three nine five,
0: send 887 en route 211.

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0: Chase Towing will be responding. They'll be there shortly.
1: Time for.
0: Nine eight three.
2: We'll be back out country for North 12 on a follow up for the auto larceny.
0: Yeah, I'm fine.
1: Five three or 4-1.
2: Go ahead.
1: You guys have an inventory sheet?
2: Stand by.
1: 5193.
0: 93.
1: Hold the nail in custody. 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
1: 371-209-481. New York. 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
0: We're going to be clear from that. We'll have a report on file for the incident. We're clear.
1: That

395-2 Salamanca, you're left unconscious. 40 Division Street, 57-year-old female, was on hospice, hospital unattended. Repeating 395-2 Salamanca, you're left unconscious. 40 Division Street, 57-year-old female, was on hospice, hospital unattended. 395, clear 247.

0: 3451. You can hold on, Marks. Respond to this location.
1: Where is he?

0: Any luck on the roll?
1: That's affirmative. They'll be responding shortly.
0: Roger.
2: Pursuit to 887, 311.

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0: the time in his prisoner off board in a relationship?
1: Is he? I don't know if I...

395 Tama Jaya, CLS Falls, 48 Pineview Drive, 77-year-old female, fell earlier. Not complaining of arm pain. Repeating 395 Tama Jaya, CLS Falls, 48 Pineview Drive, 77-year-old female, fell earlier. Not complaining of arm pain. 395 clear, 334.

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0: Appreciate it.

0: 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Repeating 395 to Machias, BLS Fall, 48 Pineview Drive, Crossroads Jenna Lane, 395 clear, second cone out, 340.
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0: 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Caller's outside. 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
1: Where is he? She said where she's going.
0: Copy that. Where is he?

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1: Unsure, he met at the back dock.

0: Right.
1: Well, just to be clear, Norwalk says that female. I do have prescription meds on board to properly dispose of.
0: Who's a foreigner?

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2: What, trailer home number is this?
3: It's 48. If you come up the gravel driveway, up the hill, we're just over the crest.
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0: The address will be 238 East State Street, City of Salamanca, 5 miles and right.
1: How did it?
0: 4514.
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0: 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We're clear.
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1: hear you. I'll be out of the
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0: There's no music coming from there. 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Show us clear.
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0: You respond to Country Fair North 12th Street. Reference a burglar alarm coming from the perimeter rear door. Alarm company attempted to contact the business. They weren't able to reach anybody.
1: Reach. Hi, 393, 51 my shelter, right here. We can take that. Yeah, I have the address again.
0: 421 North 12th, Country Fair.

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0: 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That's going to be Sean Granger. He's also.
1: Sean Granger.

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Area Route 98 and Camp Road. To be just south of Camp Road. 395 clear, 6 a.m.

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0: 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The caller on this was a telecom worker. States that there was a power line down. The power company was out there, fixed their line, and just left. When he arrived, the grass was on fire.
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0: 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I'm in service at 7 a.m.

0: 6 to Delay Charlie. First Street, Village Allegheny, with Texas Rich, William Boy Paul, 1357.
1: What's the state on that?
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0: 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Going to be New York Plate, King, Victor, Lincoln, 1880, KVL, 1880. I'm going to be right in front of the Wildwood Hub.
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0: Can you respond to High Point Credit Union on Wayne? Duke Early is there, refusing to leave. He's been picking up flowers, putting things in the night drop.
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0: I'm clear from the jail with one male on board. 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
1: I thought it ended. 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Repeating 3952 Seneca Nation, ALS unconscious call, the Seneca Allegheny Casino room 914. 80-year-old male is semi-conscious, has shallow breathing. 395 clear, 8 a.m.

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1: Precious.

0: 28983. I'm going to be clear from High Point. I'm going to be out with Duke early in the parking lot of the YMCA.
1: I don't see him at that residence. All's going to be in order. I'll be clear.
2: Oh, racist.

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0: Wyoming to eat. 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Which entrance do they want to see? 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
2: Seneca's out back. 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
0: Can you respond to the Wilmot Cancer Center on 15th of State, assist a motorist? The caller is not the motorist, but she states that something's wrong with the car and he can't get out.
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0: I agree.
1: This juvenile's name is Nalani, Virginia. 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
0: Denver.
1: 983, would you mind running Angel Mitchell? She says that's her mom's name for an address.
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2: 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He has Team Chevy on the way. 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
1: What sound like Fire?
0: Can you relay all the information Fenton Nation Ambulance is going to need is sent to Firefighter James?
1: What do you need me to relay?
0: To tell them all the information they're going to need is sent to Firefighter James' phone.
1: Copy. 395 to Sonica 889. Okay. Do you copy that? Sound like a city's trying to get a hold of you. They sent information to James's phone. CPR is in progress in the back of the rig at the moment. Copy, I'll document that 9 a.m. CPR in progress.

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0: Copy. Sir, responding 3616 Center Road, Town of Salamanca. Two sisters are domestic. It is physical.
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0: Little Riley, 2175.
3: Sometime.
0: You're gonna head that way as well. 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

Lowville and Seneca Nation, ALS Chest Pain, Cataracts County Fairs, 501 Erie Street, near the front gate in a white van. 36-year-old male, high heart rate, whole body numbness. 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This will be by the front gate in a white van. 395 clear at 9.

Transit, Louisville, and Seneca Nation, ALS Chest Pain, Cataracts County Fairs, 501 Erie Street, near the front gate in a white van. 36-year-old male, high heart rate, whole body numbness. 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Cataracts County Fair, 501 Erie Street. This will be by the front gate in a white van. 395 clear at 937.

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0: 952 Randolph ALS Chesapeake call, Cattaraugus County Fairs. Front, it's going to be the front gate in a white van. 36-year-old male has high heart rate, full body numbness. Repeating 395 to Randolph EMS, ALS chest pain, Cattaraugus County Fairs, front gate, white van, 36-year-old male, high heart rate, full body pain. 395 clear at 940.
1: Who are like Chief 1395?
0: Chief 1.
1: I'm out with the patient. We're going to be in front, right in front of the corporate building. It's conscious alert. Steady pulse. No cardiac history.
0: See that? 941. Thank you.
2: Hello, Valley. 2087. Bodies and we're out.
0: I'm back to Seneca Nation. You're broke on repeat.
1: K87's going to be in route.
0: Is that 887 en route at 941? You want me to stand down Randolph then? Copy that.

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0: 887, Little Billy Chiefs with a patient. He's conscious, alert, steady pulse, no cardiac history.
1: Well, what location is he at, this main gate? Little Billy Chief 1 to Seneca 887.
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1: 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If you could stand down, Sonic Nation got another crew.
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1: Area 2879 West River Road for a dark blue sedan, disabled partially on the roadway.
0: Just got you. That's a good copy, main gate.
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0: 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She is pulling a black wagon. She was on North Union in front of St. John's, headed towards Portman Park. Caller states that she went by her house. She made a suicidal statement and was crying. She was just concerned.
1: Bobby.

0: 28 to 29. I just drove by that female a minute ago. She was in front of AKT headed towards North Union 7-Eleven area.
1: Yeah.

0: 93.
1: 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She was going to the laundromat to do laundry. She said she's just upset today, not suicidal. You can tell me clear.
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1: You know the old brick house restaurant, 181 West Main, to report a homeless sleeping on the outside staircase. 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
0: Received.

0: 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What was that?
1: 98.
0: We all UPNC stock. Well, I got the ending miles when you're ready. Three, six, nine, five, seven, repeating. 36957.
1: Resist.
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1: Correct, 889.
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0: 372 Little Valley. I'll be out of the brick. Did they say which one it was? I don't see anybody here.
1: Yeah, you know, it was somebody that calls from the credit union.
0: Appreciate you.

0: Little Valley. 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I'm going to go in and look around.
1: Cap, you have another car?
0: Go for it.
1: Little Valley's on 4 patrols, Allegheny.
0: 2-3, I'll head that way.
1: 3-6.
0: Five eight, nine three.

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1: I agree.
0: If you could try that number we have in the book. Also, I have two New York plates when you're ready.
1: 5-8, there was just a name, there was no phone number. Go ahead with the plate.
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0: 9358. The Lincoln Charles Zebra is registered to that last name that we found in the book. The CSJ is a J. K. Anderson out of Fortville.
1: 10-4, can you check in our system, see if we have any contact information, and reach out to the county, see if they've got any contact information? 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
1: But
0: going to be New York, Mary Edward Boy, 2605, MEB 2605, going to be Genesee near 3rd Ave.
1: Stanford.
2: I need a little bit of

29983. I'm going to have a traffic stop in Tops on West 8th Street. Let me know when you're ready. Go ahead. New York Boy, George, Sam, 7642, BGS, 7642. Right in front of Tops. 7-4.

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0: Let's receive 1053.

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0: Case you get a call on it, there's a broken down semi 86 eastbound at exit 23. He's going to be all set. His boss is calling BKG to get him back up and running. He's off the roadway.
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0: 62 River Valley, I can grab the prisoner if you need me to. 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

0: 2983, I'm being flagged down in front of Casa Trinity, and unknown problem. Tampa. This is just a found property. Someone lost their driver's license. I'll be bringing it back to the station.
1: 10-4-2-9, before you do, can you check the front porch at 418 West Green? Caller says there's a male sleeping there. Doesn't belong there.
0: Copy and route.
1: 10-4.

0: 12229. I'm just going to be right at 4th and Green, just on standby.
1: Copy.
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0: Copy, I'm responding to flag car only. If you don't see a response out of port, they'll get Weston started as well, please.
1: Received.

0: 693. I'm going to have a traffic stop on West Green Street.
1: There's two people in Port Blaine responding, correct?
2: Jeff and Connor.
1: No more. Go ahead and start lessons.
0: Blake William 3. Going to be a green Kawasaki motorcycle.
2: Denver. 10-9-9-8-3. I agree. That was Hamas. He is going to be on his way. He thought he was done for himself. Thank you. Thank you, Portable Sheet 2.

0: Collington.
1: Collington.
0: You did get another member, Matthew, from Portville, and I'm responding, Weston Mills. It's Terry, driver, William Smith, EMT, paramedic. Do you want Weston Mills to continue?
1: Yeah. More help. Better.
0: Receive.
1: Weston, Chief Clinton. If you just want to come up and give assistance, well, I don't think we'll need your ambulance. Copy, I'll just follow you up. Copy that.
0: Copy that, Weston Mills, Chief 1.

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1: We're going to be clear. We were talking to the owner. Everything's 10-4 here. There's nobody on the property.
0: Received.
2: Oh, 395 Weston's base, who acknowledges Weston's chief won't let us know if you need anything else.
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0: 1293.
1: Henry. Well, we have a second. Can you notify streets of a dead wood chunk on the 300 block of North 12th Street that needs to be removed?
0: 10-4. Copy that.
2: 408, received. Of course.
0: Copy, Selma Gate.

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1: Four four zero. Greenville.
2: 90 is Ashford.
0: 43 Ashford.
1: 44 Greenville.
0: Correction, 440, what was your location again?
1: 013.
3: I still couldn't copy you.
2: There, Springville.
0: Very safe. 2190-443. Respond 4080 Baker Stand Road, multiple glass break alarms.
4: Are you copy?
2: 90.
4: 44. 44 is a little bit over there. We'll be heading that way.
0: Very safe.
4: Copy that. Verify West Chief 1, I'll be back in the server.
0: Copy that, Chief 1, thanks for the home.
4: Or you can reduce your response. 408 copies.

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1: So we got a call about a oversized tractor trailer stuck near the 7th Street Bridge blocking traffic.
2: Copy.
3: Two 8 9 8 3. I'm clear, Trevor.

0: Where are you calling?
1: 395 to Only in 10. I got OGH on the phone. Do you have an update for them?
0: There will not be a transport.

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0: 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I'm going to just try and talk to them for a minute.
1: That's machine number 20.

0: 451. 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
1: Can you mark me out at Franchot Park, State of Illinois, field trip with my school?
2: All right, so you want a number?
1: That's negative. Just mark me out here, please.
2: Receive.
0: Only one.

0: 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Do you want to see if the marshals are available for traffic control?
1: That's a pretty good one.

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1: Cooper 161, North Side Marshall, we are in route.
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2: O'Reilly, 42-6.
3: 2-6.
2: Here's spot over at Casey's Funeral Home, 417. Yellow Ford Focus, been left in their lot for about 2 weeks.
3: You can clear me from my current. I gave the operator about 3 hours to remove the vehicle from the roadway.
2: First thing, thanks.

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0: 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Mr. Hurley is refusing to leave.
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Copy.

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1: 4843. Do you have any other responding units slow their response generators on here? Believe they may have something to do with it.
2: 3 feet. 4021 90, copy.
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1: I'm B, stepping out with OPD at OGH for 911 bounce.
0: Received.

0: 4843.
1: You have the phone number for the key holder?
0: No, I'll contact the alarm company back.
1: Three, Steve, just got a few questions for them.
0: Three, sisters. Stand up.

0: We have been able to capture that dog. 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You can show me out at Salmic PD.
1: Carry out Salmic PD, Lone 44.

0: 4161, just talk to Senate Commission Marshal Woodbury Dispatch. They are otherwise engaged, but they are trying to get somebody up to you. They said standby.
1: Ricky, we're fine as long as no calls come in.
0: That's received order pending.
2: I agree, 27. You had over only in general. 18-year-old female, sitting outside of her mother's car. She called 911 because mom has locked her out of the car. It's a blue Dodge.
3: Copy.
4: QH27, just be advised, it's going to be near the emergency vehicle parking area.

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1: Yeah, 62.
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1: Greece is bare best.

0: Go ahead.
1: Respond to 308 South Corp. Melinda's caseworker is down there. Apparently she has moved a whole bunch of people into the home, and now the caseworker wants them removed.
0: Temp 4, I'm going to be out with 2-9 with that previous case for around 10 more minutes.

0: 161 to 27. 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
1: Copy.
0: One 451, be advised that vehicle's on its way.
2: Astro C 201.
3: False alarm, all units clear.
2: Where's the courtesy riot going to?
3: It's going to be 12th and Wayne.

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I'm not sure how far he's going. He said he was going to pull over, but you can follow him at least to the North State Street split, North State 353 split.

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0: 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I'll be en route to South Fourth.
1: Hello.
2: 5828. I'm already en route. You can disregard.
0: 10-4. Thank you.
1: Hi. There's a message for you, Nick.
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0: Dale. 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
0: I am clear. 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
1: Sound for us.

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1: 2-4 secure, yeah, fairly clear, one issue.
0: Perceived.
2: 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All the DIR on file. You can show me clear.
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0: 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The individual is a female. That would be a water's name. I'm a credit card.
1: Copy.

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0: Four, 45, got a dump truck northbound passing Lambert's Towing. Slab on the side of the truck, debris falling off in the roadway.
1: Cap,

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2: Spoke with the caller. Everything's 10-4 at this time. He was advised of his options. I'm going to have a report on file.
1: I want
3: 2993.
4: You can show me clear. That case is already being handled by the Sheriff's Department.
1: The counselor from South Forest is requesting you to return back over there. Melinda is apparently back now.
0: 10-4, if you can advise them, it's probably going to be 15-20 minutes.

0: 28-58. I'm in the area right now. Is that something I can handle, or do you want to take care of it?
1: I'll take care of it right now.
0: 10-4.

0: But
1: I got a call that wasn't an explanation. Can you call me on the landline?

0: 4514, subject is in dispatch. There's parole information and additional revoked driver's license.
1: Copy, thank you.

0: 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He's allegedly driving.
1: This is David. I ran his name through a group search, a registration group search, but nothing came up.
0: Copy, I'll be ball rolling.
1: 458.

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0: 1 to 2-7. 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
1: He did not. 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
1: Go ahead, Little Valley.
0: We got a call back. They're stating Horton's not on location. Sound one truck to reset the alarm. No issues found.

0: 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Do you have a plate number for that Dodge Ram?
1: Negative. I did run the name through a registration group search, but nothing came back.
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0: 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Be a Dodge Ram gray with a flatback at east on Broad Street. 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

0: 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I'll be out at the intersection, 12th and Wayne, disabled motorist in the vehicle, in the middle of the intersection. Florida tag, Ida George Robert, 352, IGR, 352, Florida.
1: Yeah.

0: 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Both units will be clear. That was a misunderstanding. Report and file.
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0: 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Check on 2175 on a traffic stop.
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0: Received.
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1: Hold on, son.
0: I'm responding. Who am I intercepting with?
1: MTS Ambulance.
0: Hello, we didn't get that information. Show us in route.
1: Precision.

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Route of travel is ID6 OGH. Repeating 395 Lanton. 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Mountains ambulance requesting Lanton to intercept for a 63-year-old female hemorrhaging from a feeding tube. 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

0: officers respond 14833. Howard says that there is a female named Pat knocking on her door, telling the people in the house that she is going to shoot them.
1: Two 7 copies. En route.
2: 2 8 out.
3: Good.
0: 10:40.
4: That was East Green, correct?
0: 114 East Green. She made that statement, then hung up.
4: 10:40. I'm out here. There's nobody outside at this time.
0: 10:40.
1: 2 7's out.

0: 28, do you still have nothing showing?
1: That's a thunder.
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1: Ground 4. I walk off with him too and go back to legal.
0: To 27, you can stand down, disregard. I'm almost on location.
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0: Spot over to Medley's funeral home. 6-year-old female, possible mental health issue, screaming out of control.

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0: 952 Franklinville, Linden, and Trans Am, ALS 6, 1971 Healy Road, 73-year-old male, shaking with difficulty breathing. Repeating 3952 Franklinville, Linden, Trans Am, ALS 6, 1971 Healy Road, 395 clear, 1403.
1: It is a narrative, just a child having a temper tantrum. I'll be clear.
0: Thank you.

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0: Mileage fuel for car 10 when you're ready.
2: Yeah, 56.
0: Mileage 152870. 152870. 14 gallons.
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0: Valley 1 AFP, two car crash with injury, I-86 and Route 16 Hinsdale.
1: 2-3, copy.
2: Adrian Old Valley, you can send me that accident.
0: 3-2.
3: 7-5, I'm right by 7th Street, I can come to the highway, I'll be in there as well.
0: 3-6.

0: Hinsdale, Olean 10, ALS motor vehicle accident call, Interstate 86 at Route 16. For a two-car motor vehicle accident, T-bone, one female in the vehicle, still unknown injuries. 3-5 repeating to Hinsdale, Olean 10, ALS motor vehicle accident call, Interstate 86 eastbound, Route 16. Two-car MBA T-bone accident, female still in the vehicle, unknown injuries.
1: K-0, copy.
2: Two-car crash with injury, I-86 off-ramp on North Union Extension, exit 26.
3: Yeah, more.
4: Glendale?
5: That would be Trans Am 8.
2: Copy that. We have no units showing out of Franklinville or Linden.
3: 395, Linden Chief responded to the Healy.
2: Copy, Linden Chief, to the scene at 1407.
1: I'll head that way.

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Repeating, 395 to Hinsdale, stand down for the motor vehicle accident. 395 clear, 1408.

0: 58328. Just advise if you're going to need any other resources up there.
1: Quanta.
2: 2-9's out.
0: 2-9, I'd like you to stay available unless you're absolutely needed up there.
2: Copy.
1: Minute 3. We haven't dispatched our CFD. Looks like we're going to have several patients.
3: Yeah, we're there, Rob.
1: Log information on the carrier. This is me if you call us. I got the first call in the race.
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1: Number 2, can be near George, Mary, Nora, 3081. 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
1: Is this the two-car T-bone accident?
2: If you haven't yet, I'm going to need two tows, one for a full size top 150 pickup, and one for a Mercury Mariner.
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1: 35 to Hinsdale, this is not your call. It's from the Olean City. I still have a taxi page and a stand down.
0: Five to Hinsdale, this call is actually in the city of Olean, exit 26 off ramp at Route 16. This is Olean City's call. Your department can stand down.
2: Receive, thank you.
3: Be advised, 16 southbound is going to be shut down. Traffic is going to be redirected to the highway. Any other unit you have in route, you can stand down. We're going to be 10-4 here.
4: 480, do you copy?
0: 80, copies. How are you?

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1: I have exit 26 shut down from the interstate temporarily.
0: Proceed.
2: 87 Little Valley. I'll be out.
0: Proceed.
2: Transit
0: Nissan,
2: go ahead.
0: Proceed lights checking whether they'll call back.
2: Transit copies. Thank you.

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1: Two-eight, I'm on the back of them.
2: Four-eight-two-four.
3: I'm gonna have exit 26 shut down from 86 westbound.
2: 4824, try it again.
3: 4824, I'm gonna have 86 westbound exit 26 side shut down as well. If you could just notify an SP sergeant.
2: Appreciate it. Sir, how did this?
3: 24, you can just turn it all line him.
2: Appreciate it.
4: That I need to assist 27 with. That's received.
2: Proceed, stand by.

Franklinville and Trans Am, ALS, chest pain call, Ishway Valley Estates at lot 40, 7930 16 North, 91-year-old female, lower abdominal pain with chest pain. Repeating 395 Trans Am, Franklinville, ALS, abdominal pain, Ishway Valley Estates at lot 40, 91-year-old female, lower abdominal pain with chest pain. 395 clear at 1419.

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0: 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I have no access to paper right now.
1: Paste.
0: This is going to be a witness. New York ID 233-885-532. Repeating 233-885-532.
1: All right, paste.
0: Can you add for witness one in the CAD, a phone number of 585-379-0103. Witness two when you're ready. New York 323-438-158. 438-158. In the CAD narrative, I need phone number for witness 2 is going to be 716-806-9784.

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0: Can you advise when we're going to open up exit 26? We have 86 eastbound and westbound side shut down.
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1: 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You're the best.
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3: 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What's for ETA?

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0: Yeah.
1: Can be Black Mercury Mariner.
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0: 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Where am I going?
1: 415 Court Street, apartment 208.
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0: see, my JNR is loading up. J's is gone. OCFP is off scene as well as OPD is 3 and 8 0 left.
1: Tracy's

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1: 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I'll be heading over to OGH to give out paperwork.
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0: 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I left a message.
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0: Coroner Van Rensselaer will be in there.
1: 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Yeah.

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0: 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Black GMC Acadia, all over the roadway, high rate of speed, passing Bennett and Jarecki Road into Franklinville.
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1: I understand 15, 22.

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0: And for, I think this is much for you.

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1: Copy that, Lieutenant responding to the hall. We got Mercy Flake, ground standby, 9 minutes.
0: Thank you.

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1: 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That was the call, 1530, lot 17, correct.

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1: Appreciate 1544. 4822, Little Valley traffic. What? We're going to be on 417 by the Allegheny Legion with a Cadillac DeVille, no plates. Can you start next available?

0: 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Passing DG.
1: Copy. This is new complaining, I guess, is an employee there.

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1: 4822, one in custody, 1546.
2: Little Valley.
1: Go ahead, 3839.
2: I'm going to interrupt with all the rest.
1: Appreciate it. Little Valley to 4826, which caller are you on?
3: Three three Little Valley. Over to the Mexican, one South Main.
1: Main Street, they said. Revolution Rail.
3: Copy.
1: Little Valley to 4826, what caller are you on?
4: 4826 Little Valley. I'm not on a call currently.
1: Copy that.
3: 4823, I believe 4822, called one out in custody.
1: Copy that, American Legion.
5: Capital.
3: Walking down over here.
1: Copy, it should be a pink shirt.
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2: 6633, I'm not going to start it right.
0: 33, go ahead again.
2: I mean, if you want me to start it right, go on.
0: Affirm, I'm trying to figure out a place for him to go.

0: Charles Machias. Poor Prime Machias.
1: How much does?
0: Hey, what?
1: Four yards.

0: 4840, can you respond to 10096 Route 16? It's going to be lot number 30. A male on the phone stating he is requesting a police officer. Sounds like a possible domestic or dispute in progress.
1: 4-5 received. I'll be out there in a second.
0: Copy.
2: Bailey, I'll be out with 2-2.
0: Receive 4823.
1: Four for file, Bailey. You can show me out. You said it's going to be trailer 3.
0: Negative. It's going to be lot 3030.
1: Gabby.
3: Three eight three nine, Low Valley. 3839. I'm clear of the route. Received 3839.
0: Low Valley 4823.

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1: 22.
0: I do have JNR Auto that will be in route for that vehicle. They stated about 30 minutes.
1: Copy.

0: 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Do too.
1: 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This was registered to, it's going to be Lincoln Sam Nora 7650, LSN 7650.
0: Stand by.

0: 4822. This is actor Rance L. Wilson, Burleson Road, Great Valley, on a 2005 Cadillac.
1: Are you there?
0: Color green. It says status is surrendered.
2: Copy.

0: Hey there.
1: Alva, report on file. You can show me clear.
2: Two, three, Elliot.

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1: Flight
0: 81. Spoke to both parties for the peace officer. We were meeting at 1930 at the attached address.
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1: You can show me clear. I have a report on file.
2: Yeah, it works.
3: Five, six, or 33, is that James Olson?
0: Affirmative.
3: I believe there's an OP against him in his car.
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5: 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We'll stay away, Mom and James.

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1: Just be advised, I'm in the area of Dayton Flyover Hall. I had Ed Chmielewski take off of me on a four-wheeler.

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1: Go for both.
0: On the parking shop, they just had a pair of large knees. A female wearing blue shorts and American flag t-shirt, took some beer, store some bags, she had a bag as well. She left them there.
1: Copy. Did the store indicate if they wanted charges or not?
0: I'll get a call back.

0: I'm going to be out with Ed at 11487 Allen, 11487 Allen.
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2: 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I will update where I'm going through the narrative.
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0: 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Hold it clear.
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0: If you could just send another car over to the Elkville courthouse, just assist 7250 with this female. I'm going to transport the male out of here. She's refusing to get up or get in the patrol car.
1: Reese, Little Valley Zone, two patrols out looking about.
2: 4 or 5 patrols. 4-0, Asher, we'll head down.
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2: Well, I'm not sure I can have that.
1: Received 8-1.

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0: 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I'll send it to you with the information.
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0: 36. Can you notify NITAC the traffic signal Mill and Church and Main Street in Delaware? Looks like it's been hit. They probably are going to have to send someone out to look at it.
1: Yeah, they've already been notified of that.
0: Alright, copy. I just talked to ODH, and you can take the other service.
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0: 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I do. 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I'm going to attempt to get hold of me. Doing it.
1: 4-6.

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0: 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Mercedes 2197.
1: 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I'll be out 400 East 6th.
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3: 1703. That's a negative. I attempted multiple times to get a hold of the key holder. No answer.
1: 10-4, we're going to clear.
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0: 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Only NPD has one male for the jail.
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0: Good evening. Olean 10's responding to Ishua.
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0: 4-6.
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0: 1451. Should both units clear. 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She said she's going to call back. If it keeps happening, we'll apply for a warrant if that's the case. Tried speaking with the downstairs neighbor. She's refusing to answer the door.
1: Appreciate it. 1715.
0: Not either.
2: Either.
0: Blotter me, field of view. South Irving. Correction. Irving and South 3rd. I'm clear.
2: I want you.

0: 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Thank you.
1: 3-2.
0: Contact the caller regarding a property dispute.
1: No.
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0: 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There's a dog in the living room. Probably what set off the alarm. I'll call the property owner to verify.
1: 2297.
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0: 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Mass, receive.
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1: Harry, sir.
2: 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Just copy damage. 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

0: 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I'll be out with two individuals, pavilion behind Country Fair and 12.
1: I have one.

PA, Lincoln William Frank 7185, LWF 7185, can you just run that and hold it? Bother me if I just call out in the parking lot, I'm clear.

You don't want any traffic. It's going to be in front of 3624 Buffalo Road. When they are Michael Charles George 5586, MCG 5586.

0: 7-4, what about it?
1: What, 7-4?
0: Be advised, if you get any calls about a male with a white Ford Focus between exit 17 and 18, we stopped out and we spoke with him, he is 10-4, he is simply looking for that wallet that they believe that they lost the tourniquet initially.
1: Receive 7-4.
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I'll be out with a Blue Ford Focus 62 in Joel's Road, Dayton. I don't see a license plate.

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252 Cattaraugus, BLS bleed, non-trauma, 180 South Main Street, 62-year-old male bleeding from a wound on the face. Repeating 3952 Cattaraugus EMS, BLS bleed call, 180 South Main Street. Crossroads will be 2nd and 3rd Street. 395 clear, 1814.

0: 213-3
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0: Appreciate it, 3-3.

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2: Guys, we're still waiting at the OGH. It's going to take a little bit.
3: Chris, you're still waiting on OGH at 1819.

0: 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Going to be in front of 15 Sunburst Lane with Henry 22035, H22035.
1: And zero, what's the name of the road again?
0: Sunburst Lane off of 5 Mile.
1: As received.

back to Cattaraugus, second tone out, BLS bleed, 180 South Main Street, 62-year-old male, bleeding from a wound on the face. Repeating 395 to Cattaraugus, second tone, BLS bleed call, 180 South Main Street, 395 clear, 1824.

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1: Ohio 5352.
0: I'm going to be on 219 Ashford Crossroad, Contrarali. New York plate, Lincoln Bravo Tom 6446, LDT 6446.
1: Let me see, 5352.

395 to Cattaraugus and Gowanda, BLS bleed colon on trauma, 180 South Main Street. 62-year-old male bleeding from a wound on the face. Repeating 395 to Cattaraugus and Gowanda EMS, BLS bleed, 180 South Main Street between 2nd and 3rd Street. 395 clear, 1830.

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0: Pacific, New York. Okay. Maybe Buffalo Street in front of the Palm Gardens with New York. 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
1: Are you safe?

0: 23, 4, 4. South 4th Street, speak to Melinda. She had a couple of neighbors call for her. They think that she's locked out of her residence and she's trying to get in.
1: Yeah, I'm fine.

0: 9 8 3 2 5 2.
1: 2 2.
0: 5 2. Here's Von, North Union, in front of Ethan Barrow, sort of a male yelling and screaming to himself. White male, he's wearing a blue shirt. Who might be due early. They had a couple calls regarding him earlier.
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1: That's fine. 9-0 to you, Cannon. That's a negative.

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2: I'm gonna loop around, but coming southbound, did not see him.
1: Devil.

0: 4493. I'm clear. Her residence was not locked. I opened the door for her.
1: Three two nine three.
0: Neither.
1: I do not see him anywhere.
0: Delaware.
1: 4693.
0: Neither.
1: Kind of at that location, states he doesn't live there anymore. What was the address they gave you?
0: 122 Whitney Avenue, apartment number 3.
1: Received and wrote.
0: That worked.
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0: Is your name, Trey?
1: Hey, this is...
0: I got flagged down. I'm going to be out with Duke early. It's going to be between Bluebird Building and Ass Design.
1: Hey there.
0: I'll back 3-2 up on that.
1: Yeah, what?
0: 4-4, I'm right in the area. Copy, I'll disregard.

0: back 3-2 up on that.
1: Yeah,
2: 4-4, I'm right in the area. Copy, I'll disregard.

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0: 44-0, 44-5, can you respond to 10096, Route 16 in Machias for a dispute? Possible physically.
1: Okay.
0: A possible physical assault. We'll be at lot number 2.
2: Report out, Gavin.

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1: Neither.
0: I'll be out with Nev. He's on his porch. I'll be out talking to him.
2: 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Have a good night.
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0: 7374, little guy. Ending when you're ready.
1: Where is he?
2: Spoke to that male. Appears to be no concerns at this point. You can show me clear.
1: Hello?

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1: 556.
0: Yeah, what's your hold of 75?
1: That's negative.

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0: 6-4. I was just on somebody over to check out that side.
1: Let me see, 75, you still out on Oak Street?

0: Are you still out on Oak Street?
1: Yeah, the phone will be clear enough.
0: Seven five oh. I got you. You're still out there. You just said you're clearing now.
1: Yeah, it's from there.
0: That's received.
2: Okay, myself 5-2 are clear.
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Repeating, 3952 Allegheny, ALS unconscious. 3742 Birch Run Road. 42-year-old female is unconscious, snoring respirations, possible reaction to new medication. 395 Clear at 1854.

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2: 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I'm not appropriate.
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2: Four, six, nine, three, I'm on Fulton.
1: Yeah.
3: 451-09.
1: On the phone, we got RO. She is currently at the casino, but she said she will come home.
3: Received. Did she say if there's anybody else at the residence?
4: My conscious at this time.
1: It's not supposed to be.
3: Gracie, can you call the county and see what their callback number was? And just check it with this one.
4: VNS is in route. They've been updated.

0: 4493. I'm clear that stop. 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

0: Broken.
1: I got EMF on, too.
0: Copy that.
1: Go ahead.
2: They rearing the phone. It's showing over on Eagle Street now.
1: Copy. If you're going to call the homeowner back, we should need him. I'll go check over on Eagle Street, see if there's an emergency.
0: Ten for our responder to check on him.

0: myself and 3-9 are going to be temporarily unavailable. Vehicle relays. I'll let you know when we return.
1: Appreciate it. Thank you.
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0: All Gremlin personnel at 210.
1: Copy that, Kill Duck Chief 2.

0: Probably one. We looked down the Bente Trail cameras, Titus Creek, Eagle Street, that area, see if there's anybody in need of an emergency.
1: Appreciate it.

0: Hey there.
1: That a male appears to be GOA, I'm clear.

0: こそ本じゃない？Looking at the cameras, does not appear anyone is in need of medical attention. A couple people are walking down the trail, though.
1: That's received. Show me clear, you mark this unfounded.
0: Received, 1914.
2: Was that route to Bertrand Chaffee?
3: ECMC.
2: Copy that to ECMC 1914.
1: Off the city, or if it's still in the city. I believe we had that vehicle stopped on July 3rd at M&M Central.

0: We do research the fleet in our systems that look like it left the city down 417 around 5 o'clock.
1: Just enter it so it flags when it comes back in the city. We'll talk with you on after he's done taking the report. Possibly we'll notify other agencies.
2: On one patrol, Skawanda, location?
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0: if as long as you get flagged down by two individuals on Main Street.
1: Thank you.

0: one. I have an unresponsive male laying just off next to the bridge here. It's going to be Mr. Heinz Nosy. Yeah, maybe have him rolling. He did just answer back to me. He's breathing, but heavily intoxicated. I don't think he's going to be able to ambulate on his own.
1: Greetings.

0: Johnny 451, this male states he did fall down.
1: Appreciate you. Very notified, EMS.
0: Have it.

0: hospital has increased. His safety fell down his head. He's laying on the grass, conscious and alert.
1: Okay. 1920?
2: 451. Clear Murray Ave, North Main Street, Sport Info.
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0: when you notify other agencies, there is criminal charges want to be pursued.
1: Yes.

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1: What are you saying?

0: Having fun with them, really. EMS, I've got a team on board, not the GH, myself, and 482, we're both 10-4, clear west.
1: What is 8-7-5?
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1: 442, 2156, 2181 are out at 9553 Main Street in the Chias on a warrant requesting a state police unit respond.

0: 442, do you copy that?
1: 42, copy.
0: Are you responding?
1: Can you just give me the numerics of the house on North Authority, Persica?
0: Five, six, you copy?
1: Thank you.
2: 7250, Little Valley, I can have that last unit.
0: The 250 to respond?
1: Stand by for now.
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1: 23.
0: Respond to Dollar General, Route 16, Hinsdale. Have a male in the store, was harassing one of the workers. He's still in the store at this time.
1: Thank you.

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1: You email copy that Mills warrant.
0: 5-6, try that again.
1: Could you email me a copy of that Mills warrant?
0: That's stupid.

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1: Go for both.
0: Find the area south of 11th and Irving near the dike. The neighbors basically have been noticing people building homeless areas on the dike.
1: Both units copy.

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1: They're fly car only. You want the city or Weston's?
0: Good.
1: Great.
0: Hey, ALS Lieutenant.
1: Hey, ALS Lieutenant. 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
0: OEN city.
1: Copy. Very soon.

0: 295 Great Valley EMS, ALS abdominal pain, Green Valley Estates 4826 Route 219, the south entrance, lot 94, 42-year-old female, severe back and abdominal pain. Repeating, Ellicottville Great Valley EMS, ALS abdominal pain, Green Valley Estates, the south entrance, lot 94, 395 clear, 1943.
1: Clear 14 times in a panic.

0: Elliot Penn requested the shingle house, ALS-OBGYN, 210 West Academy Street, Apartment 2, 35-year-old female, 38 weeks pregnant, with contractions. Repeating, 35 Elliot 10 requested to shingle house, 210 West Academy, Apartment 2, 35 clear, 1945.
1: Junior Fire, this is Greg Bailey, EMS Captain.
0: Go ahead.
1: Now, is that calling here before crew on the road to the house?
0: 1945.

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1: Centaur is a patient there on long.
0: That's for me.
1: Pencil.
0: Received, Alcoville.

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1: 7150 on Little Valley. 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Very soon.
0: This is 7151.
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0: 0-9-4-5-1, I hit on that vehicle back in the city.
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1: Stealth. Franklin OPD to respond.
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1: Why don't you see? 7151. 7151, you respond to 9553 Main Street, Machias for 2156 and 81.
0: That's received. You can just attach it to that.
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2: Three. Can you see if Garrett Blade was trespassed from his?
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0: Well, you can. 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
2: Never mind. I got the address, 210 West Academy.
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0: 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I can hear him still coming right from firing. 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
0: You can stand down with our thanks. The patient is ambulatory.
1: Copy that. Standing down.
2: Four, 493. We're out on 3rd and Irving.
1: Yeah,

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1: EG8 on location, 1954.
0: Three two nine three.
2: Yeah,
0: I'm clear.

0: 3-2.
1: He responded to Subway North Union for a lack of. I was going to be an employee, going to be in a store named Haley Busy over 2008 car.
0: 10-4, is she parked on North Union or in the lot?
1: She's in the lot, right across from the nail salon.
0: 10-4. If you don't mind just calling her back and having her meet me out there.
1: Sure.
0: 4-6-9-8-3.
1: 9-8-3.
0: Mr. Blade signed in on trespass and was informed of the complaint. 4-4 is clear. You can show me back at Olean Food Bar and finish paperwork.
1: Yeah, what?

0: Little Valley, 2174-93. You copy that Bolo on SPD?
1: Six is fine.
0: Six, six, go ahead.
2: I have Robin on board, courtesy ride to Subway, Star Military.
0: Go ahead with that.
2: 49341. 49341.

0: No.
1: What do you have, a minute? Give me a phone call.
0: Hello.
2: Four, six, nine, eight, three. Paperwork complete, I'm clear.

0: 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A1's affirmative.
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0: 5611.
1: 2156.
0: Have this incident switched to Sheriff 2.
1: Receive. All units at Main Street Machias, switch to Sheriff 2.